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1: What is 304?
0: It's going to be a 19-year-old male. He sounds very, like he wants some assistance, very cooperative. EMS has been paid, he'll stand by in the area if needed.
2: 10-4, thanks.

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1: Pitch 7.
0: Troy Township, the fire alarm at Birdwell, 186 Troy Glen Drive. River Falls Fire responding also.
1: 10-4.
0: 857-1906.

0: 5601 to dispatch. 5601. Ian Shaw's en route. 5601, 1906.
1: What is the caller's name?
2: His name is Kenan.
1: Ten four, I'm out with him.
2: 4304, 1907.

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0: Can you confirm EMD code for me?
1: Well, our officer arrived before I finished it, so I don't have one.

0: 4304 dispatch.
1: 4304.
0: Other units responding can slow down and EMS is clear.
1: Yeah, for units responding can slow, EMS cleared in 1910. Dispatch 56-1, medic 56, you're cleared in on arrival.
2: Medic copy.

0: County for verbose fire.
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0: Acknowledge the page. Waiting for personnel.
1: 10-4. Deputy did make contact with homeowner. Stated that grandchildren bumped the gas on the stove and they had opened the doors to vents. States he doesn't need you, but we have not yet received any cancel from the alarm company.
0: Copy that.

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0: St. Croix County, River Falls, Battalion 2. River Falls, Battalion 2. Show me on the scene at 186 Troy Glen Drive. I'll be in command and I'll be out investigating.
1: Battalion 2 on scene and command and investigating in T-20.

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0: 4904.
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1: 4904. I'll be out to Juvenile's home, 712 Tara Ann Lane, ending is 19448.
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0: 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Jill, north door.
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0: 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Automatic crash notification. Just heard birds in the background.
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0: 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If you can give me a call, or someone has her car and won't give it back. He's had it since April sometime. She is currently in rehab. Can he care for a recent surgery?
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1: Hi.
0: 315 North Park Street, apartment 10. If you can check on Vicky. Neighbors state they saw her today. Looks like she's taken a... She told them she took a fall. She's got two black eyes and some swelling on the side of her head. Refused medics or any other assistance, but they're concerned. She seems a little out of it, confused.
1: Or not.
0: 208.

0: 4905.
1: 4904. Is it EMS routine, possible stroke symptoms?
0: 10-4. That routine, you said?
1: Absolutely.

first page for New Richmond EMS. Roberts Rescue, you're needed in the Village of Roberts. 315 North Park Street, apartment 10. 315 North Park Street, apartment 10. You're responding on a female date of birth in 63. I believe she took a fall. Now she's displaying possible stroke-like symptoms. PD is on scene, requesting you a routine. Caller says she had two black eyes.

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2: 10-4, you can clear my alarms.
1: 4904, clear alarms, 2021.

Green to page 4. Roberts Rescue. Roberts Rescue, you're being requested routine 315 North Park Street, apartment 10. 315 North Park Street, apartment 10. PD is out with the subject. Possible stroke-like symptoms. Originally came in as a welfare check from a neighbor who states the patient has 2 black eyes and some swelling on the side of her head. Confusion. PD on scene stating possible stroke-like symptoms as well. 315 North Park Street, apartment 10, Cross Street, Tennessee, and East Tower. It's your second page at 2021.

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1: My partner's still working that part. I believe it's southbound, but let me confirm.
0: Got it.
1: It'll be southbound 35 from Cooley.
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1: 4823.
0: Yeah, I'm County Road 8, it's also West Richmond Way with Wisconsin Truck 1020 to Tom Henry 8544.
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0: 45, we clear. Scene, route Hudson Hospital.
1: Steven, the scene going to Hudson Hospital, 2049.
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0: 2522, dispatch on 2.
1: 2522.
0: For this driving complaint that was passed on to Pierce, did you guys get a 28 by chance?
1: Affirmative. It is going to be Wisconsin Boy Boy Tom, 2617.
0: And 4, did you get a chance to run that by chance?
1: Yeah, it is returns 2018 Jeep Renegade gray in color to an Austin Nations out of Daily Place in your city. Expires 9/26.
0: 4, thank you.
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1: 32.
0: Space been advised of a deceased deer in the traffic lane, eastbound 94 near mile marker 2.5, just prior to the number 3 exit.
1: David.

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1: I'm in.
0: 10-4, 20-54.

0: 4304.
1: My CAT is not working, but I am clear to call, but I will still be working on the card of the PD.
0: Yeah, for clear the scene, I'll show you busy on the card 2056.

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0: 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The deer is at the 3. It's in the middle lane. There's a car close to assist with license.
1: And from check seal part of status.
2: Copy that. 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
0: 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She's got some civil questions regarding a vehicle.

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0: Minnesota, Newark King Robert, 086.
1: I'm Maroon Chrysler 300.
0: That is correct.
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0: 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Radio check. I've been getting a lot of busy signals trying to get through to you guys. Right after that we removed that deer.
1: Space 6:30, you're coming through loud and clear right now.
0: Ken 4, thank you. I still once in a while get busy signals.

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1: Is the vehicle up to date for registration?
0: Negative. Looks like it expired Minnesota registration 6/30 of 2025.
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I ran it by VIN, Wisconsin and Minnesota 2. No other registrations pending.

0: 8837 dispatch on 2, cut the Wisconsin 28. William Charles 5634, William Charles 5634. Can you run the RO, male RO out of Minnesota? He's showing no license issued out of Wisconsin. Just want to confirm status out of Minnesota.
1: Okay, stand by.

0: 5245 dispatch.
1: All right. 5245.
0: We're clear of Hudson returning.
1: 5245 in route back 2124. One valid Minnesota license.
2: Dead voice. Just confirming valid out of Minnesota. You're kind of fuzzy on my end.
1: Yes, valid out of Minnesota.
2: Go for it, thanks.
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0: 888,
1: just watch traffic,
0: Charlie. 888. School of 15, Bridgewater Trail, with Wisconsin, 17486, Robert over Adam.
1: Number 15, Bridgewater, 2127.

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1: A51.
0: I'll be out with River Falls on a traffic stop, the Little Caesars parking lot.
1: A51 out at Little Caesars and traffic at 2128.

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0: 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Walmart parking lot. It's going to be a motorcycle. I'll get you at 28 seconds.
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0: 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Looks like the mail house called earlier today. 8823 handled it. I looked into that case number.
1: And what

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1: Go ahead.
0: 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I added a note to the car.
1: So,
0: thank you, 2134.

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0: That's confirmed, and do you still want checks?
1: Maybe one more.
0: 10-4-2147.

0: that Thompson car for a domestic?
1: 42.
0: 42. The town was behind 2117 Cattail. Call reports females been screaming, possibly physical.

0: 2142 dispatch. What do we think the address is again?
1: Thinking that's going to be 1625. I don't know the street yet.
0: Okay.

0: I was going to Cattail. Looks like it's possibly 1625 Hanley.
1: 42, copy.

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2: Any more details on that traffic complaint on 94? In terms of the person being in the trunk, do they look like they're in distress?
3: Didn't sound like it. From the sound of it, it's probably already in Minnesota. And I just advised Minnesota State Patrol. That plate does not return valid. I played around with it and couldn't get anything to come back.
2: Definitely.

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It's going to be over here to the west that you're in screening. Do you want to drive over? It's going to be all the way on the other end.

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0: We're still working on an apartment number, but it's around 1625. I can hear them screaming at each other.
1: 1625 handling. 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
0: 8, 10, 12 for some information.
1: Go ahead.
0: And regarding the probation rules on the Isle of Buckley, I see there is one here that indicates not to engage in any verbal, written, or physical behavior that is abusive, harassing, or threatening, or violent in nature.
1: Good catch.

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0: 41-42 dispatch. 41-42. I'm westbound on the interstate. Is it on the left side or the right side of the construction wall?
1: It'll be right by the exit going into Hudson there.
0: Okay.

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1: 615.
0: I'm going to drop that call at the 1, but I'm coming from the scale, so.
1: 10-4, we have a Hudson officer that's in the area as well.

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0: Carmichael Road in Deer Haven with Wisconsin, Adam David Boy, 5122.
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3: 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Okay. 10-4, 22-42.

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0: poi ci prende le fasce alte. Yeah, Highway 64 eastbound on 142nd Street with Wisconsin 1028 of Adam William Boy, 5861.
1: 10-4, 2307.

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0: Can you assist me with running the mail party on my card? I'm just checking to confirm if he is on paper and if any of his warrants are good over here.
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0: 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I'm showing 199 out of Minnesota. 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
1: Hey, 37.
0: Hey, 37, if you can give Leela a phone call. She's getting calls from a male party who's been attempting to get her to go out with him. She's uninterested and has been telling him to stop calling. Today he said he was calling from the county government.
1: Hello.
0: Hey, 37, 23, 27.
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0: This is GD 37.
1: It's Lily. Send her out to my squad, so.
0: 10-4, I already disconnected. I can call her back if you want.
1: Ten four, I guess. Yeah, if you can, send her out to my squad, so.
0: 10-4.

0: 40 to 23, that is 5 sharp, sir.
1: 40 to 23.
0: Yeah, North 4th Street, North Pierce Avenue, with Wisconsin 10-20-4, here, Adam Lincoln, 2173.
1: 40 to 23 or 23-23.

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0: It's information, we're taking an accident report out of the Flying J.
1: 10-4.

0: 42-06 dispatch. Can you add me to that car out at Westfield?
1: 42-06, Hanford.
0: And the line's going to be cleared.
1: Clear line, Stanford.

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1: 4904.
0: If you could just stack the accident for me for a couple minutes here, I have to make one more call.
1: 10-4. We have state watch for the vehicle that left westbound 94 from exit 10.
0: 10-4, if it's a hit and run, yes please.
1: Take right, call your state 630, are you still hustling for 615?
2: 615, I am just getting on at the 2, what you got?
1: Hit-and-run crash, cleared the Flying J and Roberts. Suspect, a gray Freightliner with a trailer marked Trail 360. The driver is a black male, and again, westbound 94 from exit 10 about 5 to 6 minutes ago. Not sure what the damage would be.
2: 10-4.

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0: 62, 10-4.
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0: Queen 57, that's returning to Peter Manson, that address on a Ford Ecoline van.
1: Hello.

0: Gray County, State 615.
1: 615, go ahead, sir.
0: Some more information. The suspect vehicle backed into the caller's truck when it was parked, got overlooked, and got back in and left. So damage probably be on the trailer, if any. Describe a smaller gray colored Freightliner with a tail 360 lease trailer on the back of it. The driver is tall black male wearing blue shorts and a dark blue tank top.
1: Okay. No locate of the three. I'll backtrack to the four and back towards Robert, see if he stopped or pulled off somewhere.
0: 10-4, 2352.
2: 49-4, dispatch.
0: 49-4.
2: If you're able to, can you stack my sexual assault and I'll be at the house of the accident so you can report for the crash.
0: 49-4, 10-4. 2352.

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1: Dispatch, how's the car wrong way driver? I-94. Westbound lane and eastbound lane, about 1.5.
2: Six fifty on Bernard Hills from the 3. 10-4.
1: And several calls.
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0: 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It should be a white SUV.
1: Copy.
0: It's going to be a left shoulder with flashers on. It'll be a small white Subaru. My caller stated it was driving on the shoulder when he saw it. Looked like it might have been trying to get back to an exit ramp.

0: seen dispatch sure nothing up to the 1. I didn't see anything going eastbound, or westbound, rather.
1: 10-4 minute.
2: And 6:15, all the calls stopped, so I don't think I turned around or not.
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0: 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Adam Henry Boy, 7224. 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
2: Dispatch all cars. Prepare to copy information from Dunn County on an overdue motorist. Dispatch all cars from Dunn County. They'd like you to check the welfare of a Travis Barstead, male, white, date of birth in 91. Last seen driving a green Mercury Sable, Wisconsin 826 Sam Edward Union. It's overdue. It's out of character for him. Last known location was working at the Cascades in Eau Claire. May be headed to Turtle Lake. If located, and you can cancel. They've been located.

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1: 51.
0: Caller by Jerry's Towing. It's eastbound 64 by the Welcome to Wisconsin sign. I do have a name and number for the driver that called Jerry's directly. And there is a Burgundy Dodge Journey. How about if they blocked you? Just sense with you.
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1: 10-4, I'm in Somerset. 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
0: Yep, I'm only a couple minutes out. 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
1: 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Until you should be there at 20 minutes.
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0: 我的接转这个赛事二三。
1: 43.
0: Yeah, I was 64 west on your north horse tree with Minnesota 1028 of young boy Robert 346.
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0: 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I'm going to wait till 49 gets here, moving clear.
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0: 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You didn't have to get the alarm.
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4142 in the Hudson Hospital ED for an ED on a 17-year-old female attempted overdose. She's been medically cleared. Okay.

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1: 42223
0: Yeah, Highway 64 westbound near North 4th Street with Minnesota 1028-571 Adam Henry 8
1: 10-4-129

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Yeah, Highway 64, westbound near the 13 with Minnesota 1020 to St. Charles John 9097.

0: Indiana Tire. Tire Deer 13, eastbound Highway 64. Looks like just before the exit. It sounds like the vehicle's disabled. Deer in the roadway dying.
1: 48.
0: Called in by a Good Samaritan who stopped by. I'll be running the plate that struck the deer.

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1: Six fifteen, copy and route for a deer at the 11, 242.

0: Detroit Dispatch, you run at the HMI driver looking for prior 55.
1: 10-4. I did run a full record, but I told him nothing on that, but I'm on CH.

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0: Copy that, altered gear pickup.
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0: Just bet 4 to 23. Positive CH 961. I don't think player 5 5 anywhere.
1: Yeah, boy, I'll give you a call. Forty 2 23 dispatch, where are the charges at?

0: like it's federal and the Federal Bureau of Prisons, Fort Worth.
1: Or an OV 1085 of it.
0: For his numerous aliases.

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1: Session 252.

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0: Nourish from Kyle's free crash, East First, North Arch, possible injuries. Three. 23. Accident, one party complaining of shoulder pain. .7 42.07 as well. 4:56.
1: .42.06. That should be in a row.
0: .42.06. .4:56.

0: 7 to Thatch, Trevor.
1: Yeah, 37.
0: Johnny Rodé, Sherman, Wisconsin, Adam King, Lincoln, 4695.
1: Yeah, 37, I have 457.
2: One complaining, driver complaining of shoulder pain. North Arch. East first, temperature 50 degrees, wind out of the southeast, about 4 miles an hour. Dispatch clear your first page, 457.

Green to Page, New Richmond EMS, New Richmond Fire for a two-car crash, North Arch, East 1st Street, North Arch and East 1st Street, two-car crash, no blockage, one male complaining of shoulder pain. This is 2nd Page, 50 degrees, wind out of the south-southeast, about 4 miles an hour. Page complete, 459.

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1: 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I have the plate for the black Toyota. The other plate I was provided isn't coming back.
2: Who's the RO of that black Toyota?
1: A Brian driver.
2: Is that where he's the driver of that one?
1: 10-4-5-0-2.
3: 4206 dispatch. Copy, second 28.
1: Go ahead.
3: Dr. Young, 7034.
1: 10-4-5-0-2.

0: 42 on 6%. Who's the RO of the truck that I ran?
1: Caden Paulson.
0: 5-4. You can run him and put him on the card.
1: 10-4, he's on there.

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0: 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Be requested at North Arch Avenue and East First Street and North Arch Avenue and East First Street for a two-vehicle accident. One occupant experiencing shoulder pain. It is currently 50 degrees outside with winds 6 miles out of the south. Your third page is clear at 506.
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0: David Hudson, by chance.
2: Roberts.
0: Copy, I'll advise Hudson also. Report of traffic bureau made its way into the bypass lane. Just across start to the bridge from Hudson into Minnesota. Westbound.
1: Do you know which chute lane, left or right? Left or right?
0: The left, the bypass lane. Hudson, car copy.
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Lakeview EMS in North Hudson, 206 Wisconsin Street North, apartment 208, for a 74-year-old male, difficulty breathing. Dispatch code 6 Charlie 1, time is 5:32.

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0: 206, Wisconsin Street North, car number 208. 74 Romeo, home alone, short of breath. Responding as requested.
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1: Alright, 10-4, if you wish to talk to me, I can assist him.
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0: 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You're being requested to 1310 Circle Pine Drive, room number 15 in the city of New Richmond. Again, 1310 Circle Pine Drive, room number 15 at our house in New Richmond for an 87-year-old female. Slurred speech, basal droopage, and unable to raise both of her arms. Cross streets of 125th Street and at Sycamore Drive. Again, 1310 Circle Pine Drive, room number 15, first strobe light system. Dispatch clear, 736.
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Dispatch, clear of your second page, 738.

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0: I'm going to assign you a follow-up to an incident that happened back in March. Looks like you handled the follow-up for 8845 previously. New comments in the comments.
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0: This is Shelton Carr, mile marker 1 eastbound 94 for traffic lane.
1: 21.
0: 4121, I have the 1 eastbound off ramp. Caller is a roadside mechanic. She's working on a semi truck that broke down there and is requesting lights to transfer state.
1: Yeah, 4, state can advise.
0: 10-4, 809.
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2: 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Sounds like the caller's vehicle was parked while he was inside buying items at a store. No injuries.
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0: At the Dollar General, 730 Highway 35, staff calling in an aggressive customer. Sounds like he's refusing to give his ID and is now raising his voice after refusing to leave. 4504 at 815.

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0: 10-4, 8-18.

basically through EMS, Somerset Rescue, Somerset Township, 230 Anderson Scout Camp Trail, 230 Anderson Scout Camp Trail. 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Patient weighs approximately 286 pounds. 26 Charlie 1 is the response code. Cross streets, Oak Ridge Lane and Old Scout Camp Road. 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

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Your recommended response code is a 26 Charlie 1, again, 26 Charlie 01. 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
2: Dispatch, Richmond Car for traffic complaint.
3: 21.
2: 4221 southbound North Knowles Avenue from the North Quick Trip. Very distressed young female on the line reporting what she believes is a black Jeep Cherokee that swerved in front of her and then brake checked her. Still gathering further.
3: Concord.
2: 4221 at 825.
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1: Sounds like still southbound on North Knowles Avenue. Tracking her, passing Paper Jack Drive now, actually.
0: 10-4. Can you get a plate on that, please?
1: I don't see one on the card, but she is willing to write a statement.
0: Copy.

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1: 52.
0: 8852 at an AT&T building, 539 190th Street. Caller is on scene with one other coworker. They came to the property and found that their door had been jimmied and the latch has been destroyed. They have not entered the building. Unknown if anybody is in the inside at the moment. No other cars were present on scene. They're going to be waiting in a Chevy Equinox and a Ram 3500.
1: 10-4, you can stack the accident. 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
2: 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That also from Hudson.
0: 4 from Hudson, 8-28.
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1: 5.
4: Suspect 28, Adam Frank Sam, 8842, turned eastbound near Wisconsin Credit Union. Caller's no longer following.
1: Okay.
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1: I'm still booting on my computer. What's the Baldwin address?
0: It's going to be in the township, 539 190th Street. Again, 539 190th Street. It's going to be for a door that had been jimmied and a latch was destroyed. Sounds like this was found by employees. They don't know if anyone was inside, and there are two units on scene. Nope, never mind. Three units on scene clearing the building.
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2: 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Dispatch clear, 856.
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0: Lakeview EMS, 6-0 First Responders, 6-0 Township, respond to the Berkwood residence, 615 Old Mill Road, 40-year-old male on chest pain, conscious and breathing. Cross streets Cutting Ray Adam and a dead end. Your first page, 916.
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Crossroads County Road, Adam, and a dead end, your second page of 970.

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1: 44.
0: Multiple calls. Carmichael Road appears to be southbound at Center Drive. Two vehicles. And sounds like head on with blockage.
1: 44.
0: Just 9:25. Unknown on injuries, we're going to be starting EMS.
1: 44, copy.
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3: Dispatch, it is 5212. Complaining of arm, chest, and foot pain, conscious of breathing. Cross streets. Irrelevant. Current temperature 51 degrees, winds from the southeast at 5 miles an hour. First page 926.

0: units 4 Hudson Fire in the city. Responding to intersection Carmichael Road and Center Drive. Responding on a 2-vehicle crash head on. Initial reports of 2 patients in the first vehicle with arm, chest, and foot pain. And minor extrication unit. Dispatch, clear your second page, 927.
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3: Cat 1's arriving on scene. 3 vehicle accident. Fast lane, southbound Carmichael and Center Drive is fully blocked. 2 occupants still in 1 vehicle, possibly 1 needing extrication. Still checking on patients. Captain 1 will be command.
2: 10-4 Hudson Fire, Captain 1 on scene, taking command. 3 vehicle crash with partial road blockage. You'll have 1 possibly needing extrication at 928.
4: Dispatch from Luke 806 en route to Center Drive and Carmichael Road.
2: 806 en route to the crash at 928.
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0: 4139, 2222 Cattail Way, 87-year-old female on a fall. Please look at me.
1: Is she alone?
0: Negative. She has her caretaker there with her, but she's not able to assist her.
1: Ten four, if requested.
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3: Ten four. Jerry's for the Wagoneer and Owen's for the Explorer at 9:34. 4144. I'm not seeing a Wagoneer on my side of things. Could you go with the 28?
2: I'm sorry, for which one?
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0: Forty-one thirty-nine.
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2: 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Again, requested mutual aid on a fall at 2222 Cattail Way. 87-year-old female found down on the floor with leg pain. It's going to be a 17 Bravo 4 response code, cross streets of Albert Street and a dead end. Temperature is 51 degrees with a 5 mph wind speed from the east. Again, 2222 Cattail Way on a 87-year-old female with a fall. Dispatch clear of your first stage 937.
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1: 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I take it you arrived on scene and transported somewhere?
0: 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We started transport 12 minutes ago to Hudson Routine. I tried airing it twice.
1: 10-4, my apologies. We must have been pretty busy around that time. I will show you north to Hudson Routine at 952. Thank you.
0: Copy. We're arriving at Hudson Hospital now.
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0: 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Cattail Command, go ahead. All that's in fire is clear. Lakeview still on scene. 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
0: 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I sent them for 5 minutes. He's now not responding. I'm going to try him by phone.
1: 10-4, I'm just to the west on 63L. Head that way if you want to drive it.
0: 10-4, 10 o'clock.

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0: Yes, sorry.
1: 8266 low volume. Just confirming you'd like checks to continue.
0: Yeah, you can keep them coming.
1: 10-4, 44, copy direct. Thank you, 10-4.
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3: Everything is open. You can clear all heads of the units from the crash except myself. You can put me out at the hospital. No check.
1: 10-4, center drivers reopened all law enforcement units are clear of that crash except for yourself, O'Shea. How is the hospital, 10-01?
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0: 4216, 1423 North 4th, room 2209 at Orchard View. 83-year-old, I'm going to fall with a headlock.
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2: Now has a head laceration. Crosswalk to our Highway 64 and Brigetta Drive. Port Northam EMS, your first base is clear, 1051.

Richmond EMS in the city. Respond to the County Nursing Home, Orchard View Terrace, 1423 North 4th Street, room 2209. 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Ongoing falls, most recent this morning with a head lag, conscious and breathing. Street Highway 64 and Brigada Drive, your second page, 10-15.

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2: Myself and some other DNR staff will be out at 1256 Trailway in New Richmond on follow-up, no checks.
1: 10-4, would you like those other units added or just yourself?
2: Just myself is fine, they're non-credentialed.
1: 10-4, 1101.

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1: 52.
0: 8852, area of Highway 128, 110th Ave. Caller stated that he was following a blue sedan. Its tire was gradually starting to fall off the vehicle. Driver pulled off on the east side of 128 north of the intersection into a driveway. Does not know if that's the vehicle's residence or not.
1: Copy.

0: 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Cross streets of Webster Street and Boulder Boulevard. Dispatch clear at 1110.
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1: I'm going to be out at Western Wisconsin Elk with the other driver on my accident. 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
0: Sure, go ahead.
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1: What?
0: Tempo, wrong one.
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1: 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I got Westfield's clear. 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
0: Well, he's off. I'm going to have him call. You can call me at the office if he wants.
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0: 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Can you advise on Marcus's status?
1: For Marcus showing Class B and clear out of Wisconsin. 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
1: 645 westbound near mile marker 29, caller reporting a dark skinned male wearer walking a red bicycle on the shoulder. Caller was transferred to your dispatch. 645 at 1150.
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0: 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Go ahead. I have my number ready if you want to give me a call. 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
0: Tow truck's at the 1 eastbound 994 requesting lights.
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0: 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There's a gray Hyundai Minnesota 28 on the car. It's parked south of the main drive. It was a suspect of a gas drive off from there the other day.
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0: Space for Greenwood City, inbound to respond in the city, to Glen Haven, 612 East Oak Street, room B, Bravo 11. 79-year-old male with right foot pain and vomiting, signs of a fever, shaking, clammy. Crossing at 26 Charlie 2, cross street 6 feet and 320 and street for Greenwood City, inbound 1242.
1: Vomiting, shaky, fever, and clamminess.
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2: Repeating the page for Glenwood City EMF being requested in the city of Glenwood at Glenhaven, 612 East Oak Street, again, 612 East Oak Street at Glenhaven. 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Recommended response code is a 26 Charlie 2, again, 26 Charlie 02. Cross streets are 6th Street and 320th Street for Glenwood City EMS. Your second page is clear, 1244.

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1: 10-4, stand by. 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
0: Hello,

0: 800 cars, zone 3, I believe it's going to be Silent Township for a two-vehicle crash.
1: 52.
0: 8852, we're getting at least 3 calls on this now in front of 2190 Highway 6364 for a two-vehicle crash. Still gathering further information. Sounds like there's going to be confirmed injuries.
1: 10-4.
0: 8852, also we en route at 1300. And now we're getting reports one person is unconscious.
2: Hey, 844 dispatching, you have me that also.
0: 8844 is around 1300. 43. 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
0: 8854 and route at 1301.

0: base for Deer Park Fire. Deer Park First Responders and Richmond EMS being requested in the Cylon Township in front of 2190 Highway 6364. Again, in front of 2190 Highway 6364. Multiple calls of a two-vehicle crash with at least one person that went unconscious. Sounds like they may be waking up, however, not fully alert. Sounds like this may have been a T-bone crash. We do have law enforcement en route as well. Cross streets are 215th Street and 220th Street. For Deer Park Fire, Deer Park First Responders, and Richmond EMS, your first page is clear, 1302. Transporting WWH 1302.
1: And 5245 dispatch, confirming all patients are conscious.
2: Last we were advised, the one that was initially unresponsive was waking up but not alert.
1: Copy. Do you want to see if Lincoln's flying today?
2: Where do you want him to?
1: Why don't we start to the scene for now? We'll advise.

Bridge Communications for Deer Park Fire, Deer Park First Responders, and Richmond EMS being requested in the Cylon Township in front of 2190 Highway 6364. Again, in front of 2190 Highway 6364, multiple calls of a two-vehicle T-bone crash. One personally was initially reported unconscious, however, they are now awake, however, not alert. Sounds like she is now alert and complaining of right hip pain. And your cross streets are 215th Street and 220th Street for Deer Park Fire, Deer Park First Responders, and Richmond EMS. Second page is clear, 1304.

0: stage waiting for SNL 1305. And per witnesses on scene, sounds like no extrication is needed at this time. And the one patient that was unconscious is now alert.
1: Copy that.
0: Trooper, fire at 1305.
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for stage 4 Baldwin EMS being requested for area coverage by New Richmond EMS. Respond to Aaron Corners, County Road T-Town, County Road G-George. Dispatch clear your first stage 1307. Ten four, not 13 7.

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1: I'm just getting on scene. 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Put myself in the state car on scene.
0: 10-4. 12 or 13.
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Mercury, last response in the city of Hudson, 2670, correction, 2760 Enlow Street, 2760 Enlow, the indoor jungle gym, 62-year-old female, spitting up blood, she's dizzy, across the street O'Neill Road, for Lake City, Mass, 1370.

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0: 4148, is that?
1: 4148.
0: We'll be attempting contact at room 121.
1: 10-4, attempting contact room 121, 1348.
2: I was told GTK is bringing a heavy wrecker. We just have a heavy truck plate. It's a 3500. We do not need a heavy wrecker. There's no semi on scene. Could you call GTK and let them know?

0: dispatch Robert's car for a traffic complaint. Dispatch 8800 car is owner in Roberts for a traffic complaint.
1: 8832
0: at the Highway 65 80th Ave roundabout in Roberts, heading northbound from that. White Ford truck, Minnesota plates of Fort Frank Nora John 451 or 541, driving recklessly, speeding, cutting people off. Caller is falling.
2: 4148
3: In-house 27.
2: Go ahead, sir.
3: It'll be a David Russell Annabelle. Last A, Adam and Nora A, Adam, B, Boy, E, Edward L. Lincoln.
2: Definitely.

0: That's 4-48-1 is return.
1: Navy's clear, just to the card.
0: Okay, he's revoked, but otherwise clear.
1: 10-4.
0: 459, do you have traffic?
2: Would you assign a second case number?
0: To your call, correct?
2: 10-4, the Walmart staff.
0: 10-4, 1352.

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1: Good.
0: Truck last seen headed northbound from Highway 12 and 65 towards New Richmond, calling no longer following.
1: Inform at 140th and 12, 75 New Richmond to meet their own case.
0: 10-4. Does a New Richmond car copy?
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0: 4221, occurred on West Richmond Way. They're going to pull into Walmart. It's a red Ford Flex and a silver Toyota sedan.
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0: 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Is that all the out?
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2: 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Can you grab that white truck plate behind the squad car? I think that might be my suspect for this traffic complaint.
0: There is no front plate.
2: 10-4.

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0: 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He didn't answer. If he calls back, you can transfer him to my work cell.
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0: 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Two males have been revving their jet skis for about an hour. It's very loud. Caller would like them to quiet down.
1: Yeah.

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0: Dispatch, 8800 car, zone 2, Starberry Township, for a welfare check. 8854, it's going to be 2140 County Road, C is in Charlie, lot number 15. Caller is from Lakeview Home Care. They have two scheduled appointments for this patient. She did not show up to either of them over the past 2 days. Did not answer her phone. They went to the address, knocked on her door. She did not answer. Her car was there, and they are no longer on scene. They have called their emergency contact, and no response from them either.
1: Copy.

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0: Yes, I show you 54. Would you like to return? It's coming back to Lucinda Schneider. It's on a 2002 Sabre tan and color. It's current and clear.
1: You can just put it on the card, please.
0: 10-4, 14-43.

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1: Go ahead.
0: I have a Chris Dawson on the phone and says he's wanting to follow up on something that occurred at the school. Do you know anything about that?
1: Negative. I'll call.
0: Okay. Do you have his phone number?
1: Negative.
0: Okay. He hung up on me. I'll just create a follow-up card then.
1: Thank you.

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0: I have a Hunter Nelson Auburn on the line looking to apologize about a juvenile complaint to you.
1: Can you take a number and I'll call back here in a sec?
0: 10-4, 1503.

0: 24 to dispatch. I'll be out at the high school. No checks.
1: 10-4. I guess you had talked to him before you went out there?
2: Yep.
1: 10-4. He was not. 10-4. 4-59.

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0: suspects 8800 car Warren Township, traffic plane on 94. 8844 eastbound from the 11, purple Mitsubishi. It's in a smaller SUV style, driving aggressive, going between the lanes, transferred to state.
1: 10-4,
0: state to advise, 1513.
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0: 1520. Dispatch, Hudson car for a potential theft at Fleet Farm.
2: Ordinate.
0: Yeah, called in by asset protection. White male, brown hair, black hooded jacket with jeans. Seems to be trying to pick up the packaging for a knife and has also picked up a hatchet walking around the store. They'd just like you to wait in the parking lot.
2: Got it. 4159 dispatch, you can have me.
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0: Sage for Lakeview EMS. Here being requested in the city of Hudson, 1111 Hagen Street, room number 4 at the Comforts of Home. Again, 1111 Hagen Street, room number 4, the Comforts of Home, for a 72-year-old male. Heart history failure, chest tightness, and shortness of breath. 3 nitro have been given. It's going to be a 10 Delta 2 response code for difficulty speaking between breaths. Cross streets of Beaudry Boulevard and Hosford Street. Again, 1111 Hagen Street, room number 4 at the Comforts of Home. Dispatch, clear of your page, 1543.
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0: After running him again, he is coming back positive. Probation parole.
1: Go for it.

0: 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Robert's car for Walker.
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0: Near 70th and Highway 65. Caller reports a female, all black, wearing, standing on the side of the road there. Appears out of it.
1: I'll be in a hook.
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1: 54.
0: 8854, northbound on County C from 190th Ave. Three teenagers in a black Chevy Impala driving all over the road, drove her over the curb in Somerset and caught, passed the car in no passing zone. She's willing to write.
1: Copy.

0: 4905 dispatch. I'm in the area. Did they say exactly where she's at?
1: My car said on 65, right in front of the building. She said 65 at just before 70th. She was going southbound.
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1: What are you looking
0: for? 4144. Could you call dispatch, please, when you get a chance?
1: Stop, you just give me a couple.
0: Not a problem. 1566.

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I've got nothing eastbound. I guess if you want to go check the J, I'll head up to the quick trip. Copy.

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0: I'm 10-41. Is there a warden working that can handle an animal complaint on Evergreen?
1: Negative, and she would not take no for an answer.
0: 10-4, you can send it to me, I'll give her a call.
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1: You did not see him?
0: That's a 10 eastbound on ramp. There is a car with a male slumped over right now.
1: Hello.
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0: Does 8819 want me to check on him?
1: Yeah, check on him.
0: 10-4 dispatch, create a card, please. Wisconsin 28, Adam, Sam, John, 4707.
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0: This is Judy 19.
1: Go ahead.
0: Can you call the jail, please?
1: Yeah, we're... Whoever called 48, try again.
0: Hey, 48, that was me. I sent you an email.
1: Taylor. Hey,

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1: Go ahead, dispatch.
0: Synchro Voice Sart just called, and they said you're aware of a case that child is being picked up for.
1: .4906 dispatch, can you say again, I didn't catch up.
0: The Synchro Voice Sart just called at Tolan at Hosford and said there's a sex assault case that they need to individual picked up for? I said you're aware of this?
1: 10-4, I can take the call or their number if you want to attach me to the card.
0: 10-4, 16-14.

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1: 54.
0: 8854 southbound County Road M is in Mary from Polk County. Blue Volvo with a rack on top that's been failing to maintain its lane.
1: Copy.
0: Very poor connection with the caller. I'm unable to obtain if she was willing to ride or not.
1: 10-4. You can just stack it to me for now.
0: 10-4. 16-16.

0: 8854, dispatch on 2. That Impala is still parked at Bristol Ridge, unoccupied. You can clear out this car and I'll go to the other traffic complaint.
1: 10-4, 16-19.

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1: Go ahead.
0: That vehicle is southbound now. Caller is no longer following.
1: I'll keep an eye on.
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0: 41, 48.
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0: Pardon me, I control Thompson, some plan for the jail.
1: 10-4, 1641.

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2: Dispatch, 8800 car from the 3 eastbound 94 for a traffic complaint.
3: 32.
2: 8832 from the 3 eastbound. It's going to be a white Chevy Trailblazer that keeps opening the rear doors on the vehicle while driving. Caller stated that it does not have a rear plate on the vehicle. Transfer to state.
3: Over.
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2: 660-1652.

0: 1900 Charlie, Somerset Township for traffic.
1: 54, stack it. I'm on scene at the service.
0: 10 4 16, 55.

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1: At the DP with Wisconsin 28, boy, Adam Boy, 3513.
0: 10-4-1656.
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0: I'm 1041, and you can assign me the civil that 4221's on.
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1: Well,
0: 221, 1736 on our way. Oh, I'm covering downstairs patio door burglary alarm.
1: Hello?
0: 221, 7 yes, sir.

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0: West Woodridge Drive, Troy Township. Hudson Physicians requesting a check on a patient. Stated they called her at 4 o'clock. She had slurred speech, stated she didn't feel well, and potentially mentioned something about UI issues. They asked her if her husband was home with her. She stated that he was, but that she couldn't reach him for unknown reasons. He's listed as her emergency contact. They've been unable to reach her since the phone disconnected.
1: Hello.
0: Dispatch, how's that for a crash?
1: 4159.
2: At the roundabout for the possible entrance for a vehicle that went over the top of the traffic circle, now on the side of the road. My caller is checking out injuries.
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2: In route, 70-10.
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0: Forty two twelve, I'll send it to you.

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I was being requested at the Red Barn for halfway coverage for Ellsworth, 4890 Highway 29. 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

0: 3800 car O'Galley for a driving plan on the eye.
1: 3819
0: westbound from the 21 on a gray Buick with Minnesota plates, traveling at a high rate of speed and weaving through traffic. State with advice.
1: Hello.
2: .44 to dirt bike driving on Johnson Parkway for the past couple days. 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
1: 32.
0: 80, 32, 65, and 94 for a stalled semi. It's not fully blocking, but it's causing a backup.
1: Tower. 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
0: If you want to let Public Works know, for eastbound traffic, the sign, there's a sign down, it's a directional and a one-way sign. Both the sign and the post are junk, they're going to need new ones.
1: Definitely. The directional sign for eastbound is junk. 7022.

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0: Do you happen to be assisting some ducklings right now?
1: Negative.
0: 10-4, I had a caller report. There's a group of ducklings attempting to cross near the Carmichael exit.
1: 10-4, I can be around.
0: 10-4,
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0: 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You're being requested at 2072 110th Street, 2072 110th Street for a 59-year-old male currently in seizure. Your cross street is County Road C. Charles. 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
1: Yeah.

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1: 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And 5245, it'll be at 12 Charlie 4.
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1: 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Thank you.
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1: 57.
0: 57 for an elderly male. Caller believes he was wearing a red jacket and tan pants, walking with a stick, trying to thumb a ride northbound side of the road, south of Ready Randy's.
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